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3: 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I want you to join me for a new time right here on The Answer San Diego. Starting Monday, July 13th, I'm going to be live from 6 to 8 a.m. That's right. Join Mornings with Andrea Kay right here on The Answer San Diego. 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

With SRN News, I'm Ron Taylor. Festivities marking the 250th anniversary of American independence are ramping up across the United States. President Trump is in South Dakota for a speech and fireworks at Mount Rushmore tonight. New York City's Times Square will have a ball drop at midnight to kick off the 4th of July holiday. Across much of the country, extreme heat, however, is a concern for the holiday. Philadelphia canceled its Salute to Independence parade. The Great American State Fair on the National Mall in Washington shut down for a few hours in the early afternoon Friday, even if more than 200 people were waiting in line for the Ferris wheel. A three-armed

0: actually feel the train vibrating the table as it goes underneath us. Where else can you have that experience doing that Kevin show, Christine Nicholas?
1: You feel the earth move under your feet,
0: that's
1: Kevin.
0: It. What line is
1: there
0: this?
1: You go.
0: What are we on top of?
1: Is this one, two, three.
0: One, two, and three.
1: Yeah.
0: Okay. We're live from Times Square. That's Christine Nicholas. You normally hear her on Fridays. Lou Bassanese is also here. He's with us on Mondays. 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
4: 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Here's your hosts, Ken Anderson, George Allman, and John Clements.
5: And we're back with more Garden Talk here on KCBQ and KPRZ. I'm Ken Anderson along with George Allman and John Clements. In studio with us today, we have a special guest. We have Greg Opkenorth, who is the head grower and production manager for Grub and Nadler Nursery here in San Diego. Actually, in Rainbow, I guess, would be the correct term.
6: Right, technically, right? Fallbrook. Yes,
5: technically.
6: Thanks for having me.
5: Well, thanks for coming in, Greg. We really appreciate it. Give us a little bit of background about Grub and Nadler, if you would.
6: So Grub and Nadler was started in 03 by two people, Flora Grub and Saul Nadler. And they started with a retail garden center in San Francisco, Flora Grub Gardens. And then in 05, they needed more plant material and more plant material that they were looking for. So they purchased a nursery in Rainbow, in Fallbrook, in Rainbow Valley, called East West Trees. That name was changed about 6 years ago to Grub and Nadler Nurseries. Most recently, the company purchased Marina Del Rey Garden Center also in 2023.
5: Tom Gibbons' place.
6: Yes.
5: Okay. I've known Tom for decades.
6: Yeah.
5: Did he retire then?
6: He did. He retired.
5: Well, good for him. I aspire to do that.
6: Right. He retired, sold the nursery to Grub and Nadler.
5: Well, good.
6: To Flora Grub and Saul Nadler. And so, you know, last 2 years, we've really been, you know, taking over that garden center and made it another Flora Grub Gardens.
5: Well, good. It's in good hands.
6: It is.
5: Yeah. Oh, that's good to hear. That's one thing that I had not heard come through the Coconut Telegraph yet. So congratulations to Tom on a great career. He had a very good run of it. So.
6: Yeah, super nice garden center. It's a big garden center.
7: Yeah, Flora Grub.
6: It's about 2 acres.
7: Great
6: nursery.
7: It's
6: quite large. It's in a good location. It's a nice operation.
5: Yeah, he used to sell a lot of pottery at one time up there.
6: Yeah, I personally wasn't totally familiar with exactly what he was doing. But
8: What are the key plants that you guys grow at the Rainbow facility?
6: I say we grow what we like to call, you know, California appropriate plants, plants for the West Coast. So we specialize in a few things. One thing that we specialize in is Protea family. So Proteaceae, right? In containers, being sold to independent garden centers so that, you know, gardeners can be planting those and getting them into their gardens. A lot of great plants included in that group, you know. The Proteas, beautiful flowers, right? Particularly the leucospermums or the pincushions. You have your regular Proteas. One of my favorites is grevilleas.
7: Oh yeah.
6: You know, you talk about your bees and plants that bees really love. Grevilleas certainly are one of those. The leucodendrons, you know, Safari Sunset, Goldstrike, those have become very, very much mainstream landscaping plants and very popular plants for the gardens. You know, other really interesting plants, Banksias.
7: Oh, Banksias. They're so cool.
6: Super interesting group of plants, right? Hakea, you know, not well known, but another really great group of plants. So, you know, Isopogon. So there's some interesting plants in that group. So we do a lot of those. We do a very large range of, you know, succulents in a lot of different sizes. We also specialize in palms. We do a good number of palms, which is, you know, part of the history of the company, as well as just a host of other interesting and, you know, in-demand plants.
5: You know, it's interesting. 40 years ago, the only grevilla that was on the market was Grevilla robusta.
6: Right.
5: That was it.
6: Right.
5: And then the ground cover one came out, was it Mount Tamberitha?
7: Mount Tamberitha.
5: I think that was the first grevilla that I remember seeing. Besides Grevilla robusta.
7: Coastal gem.
8: Coastal gem, the other slow one.
7: Yeah. A little short one, but yeah.
5: So.
6: And the grevilleas, I mean, you know, start talking about some of these different varieties. Mm-hmm. One of the most interesting things, I think, is that all the different forms.
7: Oh, yeah. Yes.
6: Oh, yeah.

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5: This Constitution will ensure that the government can't take those rights away from you. 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
6: A special celebration of America 250. Join Larry Elder, Haley Correo, Alex Marlowe, and Larry O'Connor. 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
9: With SRN News, I'm Bob Agnew in Washington. President Trump speaking at Mount Rushmore last night, calling the 4th of July holiday one of the most extraordinary days in the history of the world, and as for the Democrat Party leaning now toward communism.
10: Communism is a mortal threat to American liberty. It is the greatest threat to our country, including World War I, World War II, Pearl Harbor, or even 9/11.
9: Thoughts echoed by the top Republican in Congress, House Speaker Mike Johnson.
11: And what we've seen in recent months is many Mamdanis have popped up all around the country running for Congress. For a while, Tony, everybody just kind of waved that off and said, oh, that was a New York City anomaly. No, sir. It's everywhere.
9: And the speaker was interviewed this week on the program, this week on Capitol Hill with Tony Perkins. He's urging Americans to defend America and its capitalist model and turn out in midterm elections. This is SRN News.
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0: And you're listening to Talking Pets. That is one of the songs from the movie out in the theaters called Wuthering Heights. So, I'll tell you a little bit about the top five movies.
1: What band was that? Who was singing that?
2: Jason James?
0: Jason James.
1: She's got a really great voice. I didn't recognize it, so I couldn't pull it. I was like, who is that?
0: No, 100%. Good voice. But if you are going to the movies this weekend, gang, your top five movies as of last week, these are your top five as of last week.

0: to be talking about with this story that's coming up. It's pretty awesome, actually. And the video is at TalkinPets.com. I'm John Patch.
1: I'm Jalen Sidlow.
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0: Talking Pets. John Patch here, inviting you to join me, Talkin' Pets, and Colette for an unforgettable journey through Italy, featuring Lake Como, departing September 30th, 2026. 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

continues to be a significant public health issue, especially in Africa. In 2022, the World Health Organization estimated 608,000 malaria-related deaths, with 95% of those being traced back to the African region. Working with the Society of Family Health Rwanda and the Rwanda Ministry of Health, SC Johnson, makers of RAID, are bringing health posts that diagnose, treat, and prevent malaria to the most remote areas of Rwanda. Known as Closer to Care, this